0: A humanitarian crisis is unfolding in the Middle East. Families have lost everything and they need help now. The Emergency Action Alliance is responding, but the need is overwhelming. 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
1: And you're listening to Black Chat. Was it great catching up with our deadly brother Wesley Enoch up there 20 years ago? Hey, the Sapphires, and now it's back with a new cast. And it will be up there in Brisbane to the 24th of May, and then it's going to Canberra, and hopefully it'll be coming to Sydney. Yes, so that'll be really good. Yes, inspiring the next generations and getting them up in the theatre productions. And yes, we're almost to the top of the second hour, and don't forget we're here between 10 and 11 through the National Indigenous Radio Service, coming out of Turbiyagra Country in Minjin and down there in Naam on 5K at 5K&D on 1503 AM. 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I think we'll have squeeze in one more song here, and this is a deadly one from Paul Patton with Strong Black Woman here on Black Chat. Oops, that's gone away, dropped out. Maybe here Ruby Hunter with I Am a Woman. Take it away, Art.
2: Yes.

0: And a great track there from our deadly brother Jason Lee Scott. It starts with you and me, and this is how Corey Tuff, the founder and CEO of Deadly Science, is doing, bringing back black to reality, you know, of things that Aboriginal people have had for, you know, thousands of years, and bringing it forward and giving it to our younger generation. And we've got him on the line, so we're going to find out how things are going and what we can expect in 2026. And hey, Corey, welcome back to Black Chat.
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Yeah, come on, come on.

Triple M Murray Country, The Brekkie Show, Say Never, Cole Swindell and Lainey Wilson. Before that one, Grown Men Don't Cry, Tim McGraw. And let's go, King Stingray. Hey, the Wynnum Aboriginal and Torres Strait Islander Corporation invites you to attend the National Sorry Day Ceremony on Tuesday, the 26th of May, starting at 7 a.m. at Breakwater Park, Waterloo Esplanade in Wynnum. Please RSVP your attendance by the 19th of May via phone on